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4: Perth's traffic on Smooth.
5: Broken down truck on the Mitchell Freeway northbound before Hodges Drive in Heathridge in the left emergency lane. It's slow on the Mitchell inbound at Woodfords Avenue to Reed Highway and Hutton Street to Vincent Street. The Cronulla Freeway busy, Mortimer Road to Rowley Road and Berrigan Drive to Canning Highway. Tonkin Highway slow southbound at Reed Highway in both directions at Wash Parade East. Rye Highway busy northbound at Willeri Drive to Kenwick Link. Also both directions at Tonkin Highway and Great Eastern Highway bypass busy in Hazelmere at the moment too. That's the latest traffic on Smooth FM Perth.
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6: Good morning, I'm Mahan Kashani. Rent prices are predicted to surge over the next 2 years. Economists from National Australia Bank say they could jump by 30% as landlords look to make up for a loss of tax concessions. Investors will need to hike prices to gain a higher return from the rentals to compensate property tax breaks abolished in the federal budget. Labor and the Coalition have agreed to establish a single register allowing Australians to opt out of wagering ads across online platforms as part of a tentative deal to pass gambling reforms. The amendments would also restrict inducements targeting vulnerable gamblers and crack down on spending-based commissions for VIP managers. The deal will soon go to Labor's caucus and the Coalition's party room before the amendments are moved in Parliament. Sydney Swans players are embroiled in a police investigation into an alleged sexual assault at an East Melbourne hotel. The club has confirmed several players were involved in an incident at the Pullman Hotel, where the team was staying after Sunday night's match at the MCG. The Swans CEO says he's shocked and disappointed, the club launching its own inquiry alongside the police investigation. At least 68 people have now been killed and 200 injured following a powerful earthquake in eastern Indonesia. And family and friends have said their last goodbyes to Bonnie Tyler at a religious funeral service in her hometown of Wales. Thousands of fans lined the streets of South Wales over the weekend as her coffin was brought back home. The singer died unexpectedly in Portugal last month, aged 75. Updating sport. Josh Fraser has been rewarded for Ridley appointing Fraser as head coach on a 3-year deal. An announcement is expected as early as today. The Hockey Roos have lost to the Netherlands 4-2 in their second match at the Women's Hockey World Cup, and Formula One returns for the Dutch Grand Prix this weekend, with Oscar Piastri hopeful McLaren can contend at the front more often.
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6: Partly cloudy with a top of 19, a few showers tomorrow and 20, mostly fine Thursday, sunny on Friday. And that's the latest on Smooth.
7: Yeah, thanks so much, Mahab. 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Vietnam Veterans Day also marks the anniversary of the Battle of Long Tan. 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

0: Harry Case here, the Sunshine Band, here on Smooth FM Perth, also The Cause, and it's Nick Michaels. Thanks for being with us on our More Music Breakfast Show. Not a bad start of the day, partly cloudy, 19. Could see a shower perhaps tomorrow, otherwise mostly fine. Same for Thursday, Friday. Maybe some showers over the weekend as well. Heading into work or maybe taking the kids to school, let's get a traffic update, and then back with Britney Spears here on Smooth FM Perth.
1: Perth's traffic on Smooth.
2: A breakdown on Tonkin Highway northbound after Kewdale Road in Kewdale on the left emergency lane. Also a broken down truck on the Mitchell Freeway northbound, Paul Hodges Drive in Heathridge in the left emergency lane. It's slow on the Mitchell, Whitfords Avenue to Hepburn Avenue inbound, also at Reed Highway and Hunt Street to Power Street. The Quinana Freeway busy, Mortimer Road to Rolly Road and Farrington Road to Canning Highway. And Tonkin Highway slow southbound at Reed Highway in both directions at Walsh Parade East. Royal Highway busy northbound, Willeary Drive to Kenwick Link and both directions at Tonkin Highway. That's the latest traffic on Smooth FM Perth.

0: Isn't it great starting a day with all these feel-good songs on Smooth Perth? And it's Nick with you in our More Music Breakfast Show. 10 Nights in Port Festival starts on Thursday. 10 nights of art, performance at the Arts Centre in Frio, Alton Town Hall, Esplanade Park and other venues. 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
7: Perth's traffic on Smooth.
8: A breakdown on Tonkin Highway northbound after Qdale Road in Qdale on the left emergency lane. Broken down truck on the Mitchell Freeway northbound before Hodges Drive Heathridge in the left emergency lane. It's busy on the Mitchell inbound at Woodfords Avenue to Hepburn Avenue and at Reed Highway and Hutton Street to Power Street. On the Banana Freeway, slow Thomas Road to Rowley Road and Farrington Road to Canning Highway. Tonkin Highway slow southbound at Reed Highway in both directions it was Parade East. Right Highway busy northbound, Nicholson Road to Kemmick Link and southbound at Great Eastern Highway Bypass. That's the latest traffic on Smooth FM Perth.
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9: Good morning, I'm Mahan Kashani. Angus Taylor says a coalition will only support the Albanese government's proposed overhaul of the NDIS if it first removes the widow tax loophole from its changes to taxing investment properties. The warning comes as a government hopes to land a deal with the opposition this week in order to pass the bill in the Senate. Meanwhile, economists say landlords will be forced to hike rent prices to make up for a loss of tax concessions abolished in the federal budget. They say prices could surge by 30% over the next 2 years as a result of the changes. Several Sydney Swans players have driven home from East Melbourne overnight amid investigations into an alleged sexual assault at a hotel. Detectives are looking into an alleged incident at the Pullman after Sunday night's win at the MCG and have requested CCTV footage. Four players have been questioned, but no charges have been laid. It's unclear whether the group will be stood down from this weekend's game pending the inquiry. Winter illnesses continue to take a toll on hospital emergency departments in Adelaide, which combined were running at more than 25% above capacity yesterday afternoon. And Donald Trump's envoy, Jared Kushner, has wrapped up 2 days of meetings with Israeli and Hamas leaders to break a stalemate over the US leader's Gaza plan, but there are no signs of an imminent breakthrough. Updating sport. Carlton is set to unveil Josh Fraser as the side's new head coach as early as today. The Blues board met yesterday to rubber stamp his appointment after an impressive run as caretaker coach. The 44-year-old only committed to their interview process a few weeks ago. Meanwhile, Gold Coast has secured a major signing coup with Bailey Humphrey recommitting to the Suns until the end of 2030, ending speculation of a trade request at season's end. And Aussie selectors are reportedly considering recalling Matt Renshaw to the Australian Test squad ahead of the second match against Bangladesh in Mackay. He's being mentioned as a potential replacement for top-order batters Jake Weatherill or Manus Labuschagne.
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9: partly cloudy with a top of 19, a few showers tomorrow and 20, mostly fine Thursday, sunny on Friday. And that's the latest on Smooth.
10: Yeah, thanks so much, Mahan. Yeah, it's good to have you with us on our More Music Breakfast Show. 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

0: Mariah Carey's Fantasy here on Smooth FM Perth with more music and less talk. My name's Nick Michaels. Thanks for being on board. Well, I hope your Tuesday morning's off to a good start. See what's happening on our roads. Traffic update in just a sec. And then Human League, who are touring next year. In fact, the High Performance Centre, Wednesday, January 27, are going to play Don't You Want Me next on the More Music Breakfast Show on Smooth Perth.
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2: A crash on Reid Highway westbound before Malaga Drive in Naranda with towies on site. Also a breakdown on Tonkin Highway northbound after Kewdale Road in Kewdale in the left emergency lane. It's slow on the Mitchell Freeway inbound, Hepburn Avenue to Reid Highway and Hutton Street to Power Street. The Kwinana Freeway busy, Thomas Road to Rolly Road and Farrington Road to Canning Highway. Tonkin Highway side southbound to Reid Highway in both directions of Welsh Road East. Rye Highway busy northbound, Nicholson Road to Kenwick Link. Southbound of Great Eastern Highway bypass in both directions of Tonkin Highway. That's the latest traffic on Smooth FM Perth.

0: 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It's Nick Michaels. Might be heading off to the shops to grab some groceries. And 9 o'clock news, Maham Kashani coming up in just a moment. And then Simon Diaz going to kickstart your Feel Good work day with Ed Sheeran's Bad Habits. Enjoy that Feel Good vibe.
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1: Perth's traffic on Smooth.
15: A breakdown on Tonkin Highway northbound after Kewdale Road in Kewdale on the left emergency lane. Crash cleared from Reid Highway westbound before Malaga Drive in Naranda. Slow on the Mitchell inbound, Hepburn Avenue to Reid Highway and Hutton Street to Power Street. Quinana Fairway busy, Thomas Road to Rowley Road and South Street to Canning Highway. Tonkin Highway slow in both directions at Welshpool Road East. Rye Highway is busy northbound at Nicholson Road to Kenwick Link. southbound at Radisson Highway Bypass, and both directions at Tonkin Highway. Reed Highway busy at Malaga Drive and Malaga heading west. That's the latest traffic on Smooth FM Perth.
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4: Good morning, I'm Maham Kashani. Angus Taylor says the Coalition will only support the Albanese government's proposed overhaul of the NDIS if it first removes the widow tax loophole from its changes to taxing investment properties. The warning comes as the government hopes to land a deal with the opposition this week in order to pass a bill in the Senate. One Nation has unveiled a new tobacco policy to take to the next federal election. The minor party would slash the tobacco excise by 75% in a bid to address the illegal cigarette trade. Greens leader Larissa Waters believes the party is bowing down to the tobacco giants.
16: It's pretty clear that Pauline Hanson is doing precisely what Big Tobacco have been lobbying her to do. We see them haunting the halls of Parliament here, trying to boost their profits.
4: Four Sydney Swans players are helping Victoria Police with their investigation into an alleged sexual assault at an East Melbourne hotel. The club has confirmed a number of players were involved in the alleged incident at the Pullman, where the team was staying after Sunday night's match at the MCG. No charges have been laid at this stage. The Swans are considering standing down the players involved. Overseas now, and Donald Trump has threatened to bomb Oman if it blocks American efforts to take control of the Strait of Hormuz, as he continues to press Iran to surrender. And services will be held around the nation today to mark Vietnam Veterans Day, along with the 60th anniversary of the war's fiercest conflict, the Battle of Long Tan. Updating sport. Carlton is set to unveil Josh Fraser as the side's new head coach. The 44-year-old has been credited with turning the Blues season around as caretaker coach. The board met yesterday to rubber stamp his appointment on a 3-year deal. And Alex de Minaur is through to the round of 16 at the Cincinnati Tennis Open with a straight sets win over his British opponent.
1: Smooth weather.
4: Partly cloudy with a top of 19. A few showers tomorrow and 20. Mostly fine Thursday. Sunny on Friday, and that's the latest on Smooth.
17: Well, good morning. I hope you're settling into this Tuesday morning nice and smooth. Thank you to the More Music Brekkie, Simon here with another hour of More Music, Less Talk, and Ed Sheeran now. 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

0: This is your home for more music and less talk. Welcome to Smooth FM with Mr. Mister and Ellie Goulding's Love Me Like You Do. Goes well with a cup of coffee. Simon Diaz here this morning. Are we powering up our Tuesday workday? Got a great new song. This one's from Bruno Mars and Carol G. She's from Colombia. This song is beautiful. And up next, still celebrating her birthday, it's Kylie's bestie, Madonna.
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6: Perth's traffic on Smooth.
7: Got a breakdown yet to be cleared away. Collier Road westbound and Tonkin Highway. Bayswater Centre Lane is blocked and no delays. Emergency works, Wanneroo Road southbound around Treen Street. The left lane is closed and traffic is slow. Breakdown Tonkin Highway northbound after Kewdale Road in Kewdale. Left emergency lane is blocked and no delays. Mitchell Freeway southbound is Slow Reed Highway. Kwinana Freeway northbound Thomas Road. Graham Farmer Freeway moving well. Northbridge Tunnel looking good both ways. Tonkin Highway slows up both directions at Welsh Fall Road East. That's the latest traffic updates on Smooth FM Perth.
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8: With your 10 o'clock news headlines, good morning, I'm Emma Duxbury. Sydney Swans coach Dean Cox says the club will provide updates through the day amid the ongoing sexual assault investigation by Melbourne Police. Four players have been questioned over an alleged incident at a hotel on Monday morning. Cox has told reporters at Swans HQ in Sydney they're working with police and the AFL.
9: Obviously extremely disappointed with what's happened and understand the questions and we'll update as we get more information.
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9: We're working our way through everything with the AFL and the relevant parties.
8: An Australian teenager holidaying in New York is in a critical condition after being stabbed at a McDonald's near Times Square. The 19-year-old was rushed to hospital with multiple knife wounds after the unprovoked attack around 2 a.m. local time. A 25-year-old man has been taken into custody. One Nation will today unveil the tobacco policy that it will take to the next federal election. The plan would see the excise slashed by 75% and indexation frozen for 3 years, aiming to address the growing illegal tobacco trade in Australia. New modelling has suggested breast cancer will be the most prevalent of all cancers in Australia by 2050. Researchers believe more than 2.6 million Aussies will be living with a cancer diagnosis in the next 25 years, which is an increase of 1 million people. The Property Council is playing down a NAB forecast, which has predicted rents will soar by as much as 30% over the next 2 years. The hike will be needed to compensate landlords for the loss of property tax concessions as a consequence of the May budget changes. And the murder trial of Tupac Shakur's alleged killer is underway in Las Vegas, nearly 30 years since the notorious rapper was killed in a drive-by shooting. Former gang boss Dwayne Davis stands accused. Opening statements from both sides are underway. Updating sport, Aussie cricket coach Andrew McDonald has backed his team to turn their form around following their embarrassing loss to Bangladesh in the first test. There are reports selectors are considering bringing Matt Renshaw into the side for the second test. Jacob van Ruijen will face the AFL tribunal tonight to fight a strike on Port Adelaide's Ali Ali. The Melbourne forward is facing 3 weeks on the sidelines if he's unsuccessful. And Alex de Minaur has advanced to the next round at the Cincinnati Tennis Masters, beating Brit Arthur Ferry in straight sets in the round of 32.
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8: A possible shower today, heading for tops of 19 degrees. A few showers tomorrow with highs of 20. A few clouds about on Thursday, sunny on Friday. And that's the latest on Smooth.
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0: Thank you so much for listening. It's after 10. This would be nice. Let's pretend we're on a trip to the Caribbean. Feels good with Billy Ocean.
6: Ooh, more music and less talk. Ooh. 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

0: We love that. One Direction with Harry Styles in the country later this year, and Wham's Freedom. Smooth 80s there. If you want a huge slice of Smooth 80s, of course, it's one of the many smooths streaming now on that Smooth Player app. Simon Diaz here. By the way, there's some great prizes to be won on the Smooth Player app. How are we this morning? I'm filling in for Ty Frost. Loving the tunes. Elton John, Dua Lipa still to come. That'll get you singing along. And next, let's do the mighty Walk of Life.
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0: Oh, I love that. Thank you for choosing Feel Good. 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
17: Perth's traffic on Smooth.
18: Good morning. Avoid some debris. It is slowing traffic on Kwinana Freeway northbound after Canning Highway, Como. That right emergency lane is blocked. No delays on the freeway if you're out of the city down towards Millpoint Road. Looks good through Jandakot too. No delays for Mitchell Freeway. We do have emergency works for Wanneroo Road southbound before Treen Street, Balga. That left lane is closed. Doing okay on Graham Farmer Freeway and Northbridge Tunnel. No holdups for the Tonkin past the airport. It is slow eastbound through Darlington on Great Eastern Highway. That's the latest traffic on Smooth FM Perth.
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11: Good morning, I'm Maham Kashani. The Treasurer has indicated he's open to bringing forward a change to remove the so-called widow tax as part of negotiations with the Coalition. Opposition leader Angus Taylor says he'll only back the passage of Labor's NDIS shake-up if the tax is removed. Jim Chalmers says he's open for discussions as his job is getting the budget legislation passed.
19: A tax reform package which is all about making it fairer for first home buyers and cutting taxes for workers and making the system fairer across the board. And so if their ask is that we pass the government's draft legislation sooner rather than later, then obviously I'm up for that.
11: An Australian teenager's in a critical condition after being stabbed at a McDonald's restaurant in New York City. The 19-year-old rushed to hospital with multiple stab wounds after the unprovoked attack at the fast food restaurant near Times Square. A 25-year-old man has been arrested and charged. The Sydney Swans say updates will be provided throughout the day as investigations into an alleged sexual assault continue. Players Isaac Heaney, Chad Warner, James Jordan and Riley Bice have spoken with police about the alleged incident at a Melbourne hotel. There's no suggestion the players are implicated in any wrongdoing and they've now returned to Sydney in a hire car. One Nation leader Pauline Hanson believes cheaper ciggies will help curb crime. She's unveiled a new plan to slash the price per pack to $22, blaming the steep excise for a rise in illegal tobacco sales. And services will be held around the nation today to mark Vietnam Veterans Day, along with the 60th anniversary of the war's fiercest conflict, the Battle of Long Tan. Updating sport. Josh Fraser is set to be unveiled as Carlton's new full-time coach after helping the Blues turn their fortunes around this season. The 44-year-old caretaker coach has reportedly signed a three-year deal after only joining the interview process a few weeks ago. Australian Test cricket coach Andrew McDonald isn't ruling out changes for the second match against Bangladesh in Mackay, but says they won't make knee-jerk decisions after their loss in Darwin. And Aussie tennis star Alex de Minaur is through to the round of 16 at the Cincinnati Open after helping the Blues turn their fortunes around this season. The 44-year-old caretaker coach has reportedly signed a three-year deal after only joining the interview process a few weeks ago. Australian Test cricket coach Andrew McDonald isn't ruling out changes for the second match against Bangladesh in Mackay, but says they won't make knee-jerk

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0: Timeless song, isn't it? It's Cyndi Lauper with Amy Winehouse, and we're upstanding and singing along with John Farnham. You're the voice. It feels good, doesn't it? This morning on Smooth. Hello, Simon Diaz here. It is your home for more music and less talk. If you feel like dancing, the Scissor Sisters are coming up, and she's back in the country. Geez, we love her, don't we? Susie Q. I think she lands in November, and she lands on Smooth before lunchtime.
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17: Perth's traffic on Smooth.
18: G'day, getting some delays with a crash reported northbound through Cloverdale on Abernethy Road before Wright Street. A breakdown's been cleared on Tonkin Highway, northbound exit to Morley Drive, Morley. Avoid a nasty pothole, the Mortimer Road on-ramp to Kwinana Freeway, northbound in Bertram. Emergency works today, Wanneroo Road is heading southbound before Treen Street, Balga. That left lane has been closed. Graham Farmer Freeway, no delays. Northbridge Tunnel is moving well, both directions. Doing okay on Mitchell Freeway through Osborne Park and Guelph. That's the latest traffic on Smooth FM Perth.
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15: Good afternoon, I'm Heidi Tiltons. The federal government says it has no plan to cut the tobacco excise despite concerns it's fueling the black market trade. It comes as smokers brace for another tobacco tax increase from next month. From September 1, the excise on cigarettes will rise by 1.6%, adding about 60 cents to a 25-pack. One Nation is proposing to slash the excise by 75%. The opposition remains divided over whether new gambling reforms have gone far enough. The federal government and the coalition are closing in on a deal to pass the laws, which include an opt-out register for betting ads. But Nationals MP Pat Conaghan argues the legislation should be tougher.
19: We don't want to see these ads on TV anymore. We don't want predatory practices by online wagering services. So I think we've really missed an opportunity here to do the right thing by the public. So I'm really disappointed that we've wasted 6 months.
15: Victoria's Premier has hit back at an attack by his WA counterpart over the GST cover-up. Roger Cook has slammed the eastern states as whingers and clowns after a scathing report by the Productivity Commission found reforms to the GST deal had made the distribution less fair for other states. Ben Carroll says the comments are an overreach.
20: Productivity Commission has laid bare what every economist around the nation, every public policy expert has known for years, that WA does have a sweetheart deal when it comes to the GST on top of all their mining royalties.
15: Britain's new Prime Minister Andy Burnham has fallen victim to a scam, exchanging text messages with someone he thought was Donald Trump's chief of staff. The imposter was posing as Susie Wiles, although officials insist no sensitive information was shared. And Ella Langley has now broken the record for female artist with the most weeks at number one on the Billboard 100 after Choosin' Texas spent its 18th week in the top spot. She's beaten Beyoncé, who's held the title since 2003. Updating sport, and former Test star Shane Watson believes Manus Labuschagne is a risk of missing selection for Saturday's clash with Bangladesh. The Queenslander failed to fire in last week's 9-wicket loss to the Tigers, scoring 1 and 31 in Darwin. The AFL has delayed the naming of the All-Australian squad following the Sydney Swans scandal. The squad of 46 was due to be released today, and Alex Diminor has won a rain-interrupted third-round match against Britain's Arthur Ferry at the Cincinnati Masters.
17: Smooth weather.
15: Cloudy with a chance of a shower this afternoon, getting down to 9 degrees tonight. A shower or two tomorrow, mainly in the morning and early afternoon, heading for a top of 20. Looking further ahead, partly cloudy on Thursday, becoming sunny on Friday. And that's the latest on Smooth.
0: 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Done, Rosella coming up. It's a great lunchtime menu, but now it's FY

0: Yeah, sometimes we have a little workday SOS. That's why it's good here at Smooth, just playing you more music and Let's Talk with ABBA. Hello, it's Simon Dingaz here for Ty Frost, taking care of the lunchtime menu while you do your thing. Actually, she's in the country next year, early next year. What a stunning song. Sienna Spiro, Material Lover, Before One, and Judge Richard Marx on the way.
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0: You know, I got to say, I've got the best job in the world playing you more music and less talk just like that on Smooth FM. Happy Tuesday with Simon Diaz. It continues this afternoon just after one with KP. Karen Prade is raring to go. Then after five for your run home or the after school activities, Byron Webb's back between five and nine into the night show here at Smooth.
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13: Perth's traffic on Smooth. Good afternoon. Got a crash reported on Orong Road, Welshpool, heading northbound around McDowell Street. The traffic lights are on flash. Kwinana Freeway and Lakes Road West intersection in Stake Hill. Avoid the pothole on the Mortimer Road on-ramp to Kwinana Freeway northbound in Bertram. Emergency works are complete now for Wanneroo Road southbound before Treen Street, Balga. Mitchell Freeway is flowing well, as is Graham Farmer and the Northbridge Tunnel. Looks okay for Tonkin Highway north and southbound past the airport. Some congestion through Wattle Grove at Hale Road and Welshpool Road East. That's the latest traffic on Smooth FM Perth.
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15: Good afternoon, I'm Heidi Tiltons. Labor is fast-tracking a fix to its controversial so-called widow tax after securing the coalition's support for billions of dollars in NDIS savings. Tomorrow's change will protect people who inherit investment properties after the death of a spouse or through divorce. Shadow Health Minister Anne Rustens told News 24 the government shouldn't have been dragged kicking and screaming to fix its own mistake.
16: They weren't going to bring this bill in this week had we not forced them to do it. And I think it's a pretty sad reflection that the Prime Minister's word is not his bond, and we have to do these kinds of tactics to make him actually keep his promise to the Australian public, and particularly older Australians who have lost their partner.
15: Labor is rejecting calls from One Nation to lower the price of cigarettes to $21 a packet. The minor party is vowing to slash the tobacco excise by 75% and freeze indexation for 3 years to help eliminate the booming black market. More than half of cigarettes smoked in Australia are now believed to be illegal, while the excise is due to increase again next month, lifting the price of a packet by as much as a dollar. The Swans say they will provide updates as information becomes available amid an ongoing police investigation into an alleged sexual assault at a Melbourne hotel. Five players spoken to by police have now driven back to Sydney, but there's no suggestion they are under investigation. No charges have been laid. Captain Callum Mills wouldn't be drawn on the mood in the club.
17: Can't really comment, right? It's an investigation ongoing and we don't have the facts yet, so I can't really comment.
15: BHP has raked in better than expected profits thanks to soaring copper prices. The red metal generated more than $18 billion for the mining giant last financial year, outpacing iron ore as BHP's biggest earner. And a recall alert has been issued for thousands of Toyota vehicles. Camry Ascent and Ascent Sport vehicles built between 2024 and this year are affected. A software issue could mean visual and audible warnings don't show up on the car's dashboard. Updating sport, and Australian cricket selectors are reportedly considering recalling Queensland batter Matt Renshaw for the second test against Bangladesh in Mackay starting on Saturday. Insiders say Jake Weatherald and Manus Labuschagne could be dropped. Alex de Minaur has moved into the round of 16 at the Cincinnati Masters with a two-set victory over Arthur Ferry, and LIV Golf has finally confirmed the cancellation of its team championship in Michigan, meaning this week's tournament in Indianapolis will be the last of the season.
14: Smooth weather.
15: Cloudy with a chance of a shower this afternoon, getting down to 9 degrees tonight. A shower or two tomorrow, mainly in the morning and early afternoon, heading for a top of 20. Looking further ahead, partly cloudy on Thursday, becoming sunny on Friday. And that's the latest on Smooth.
18: Thanks, Heidi. Hello, it's Karen, ready to roll into another hour of feel-good music. So if you're just arriving back from your lunch break or maybe about to head out for it, let's hear from Michael Jackson. Remember the time.
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0: On Smooth Perth, it's Boyz II Men, End of the Road. You can see them when they're here, November 26 at RAC Arena. Tickets are still on sale. Not many left over on the East Coast. We might get a few imposters over. Hello, it's Karen. Lovely to be here. We'll continue more music and less talk in minutes.
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0: 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Hello, it's Karen. We'll check in with Heidi for the latest news and see how those roads are faring with a traffic update next.
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15: Good afternoon. Checking your roads again. There has been a crash on Tonkin Highway southbound before the Redcliffe Bridge, Bayswater. That right lane's closed by incident response. Traffic's moving okay around the airport, though. Some congestion through Wattle Grove, getting through Hale Road and Welsh Pool Road East. On Mitchell Freeway, it's a good run around Osborne Park. It's cleared now southbound around Loftus Street. Further south, you'll be slowing on Kwinana Freeway, Millpoint Road to South Terrace. Looks good for the run on Graham Farmer Freeway. Northbridge Tunnel is moving well both directions. That's the latest traffic on Smooth FM Perth.
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10: Good afternoon, I'm Heidi Tiltons. Labourers signed off on landmark gambling reforms after striking a deal with the coalition. The changes will rein in the number of betting ads on radio and TV, as well as on sporting grounds and uniforms. Prime Minister Anthony Albanese telling Parliament there will also be an option for people to opt out when a gambling ad is shown on a digital platform.
16: This legislation, with the amendments, both the amendments that will be moved by the government and the amendments that will be moved by the opposition today, will make an enormous difference.
10: The federal government is also fast-tracking a carve-out for those affected by the so-called widow's tax after securing the coalition's support for changes to the NDIS. The loophole was discovered when the federal government decided to rein in property tax concessions. Pauline Hanson claims her push to slash the tobacco excise will smash the black market. One Nation argues the excise should come down by 75%, reducing the cost of legal cigarettes to about $21 a pack. Senator Hanson's taken to social media saying Labor's thinking is flawed.
17: Australians are sick and tired of the firebombings, shootings and murders. Cut the tax. Smash the black market.
10: New modelling has suggested breast cancer will be the most prevalent of all cancers in Australia by 2050. Researchers believe more than 2.6 million Aussies will be living with a cancer diagnosis in the next 25 years, which is an increase of 1 million people. And Kim Kardashian and Lewis Hamilton have taken to Instagram with a new steamed-up selfie as they celebrate a significant milestone. The F1 superstar and beauty mogul have now been a couple for 6 months. Uploading sport, and Aussie selectors have swung the axe ahead of Saturday's must-win second test against Bangladesh in Mackay. Jack Weatherald has been dropped after Australia's shock 9-wicket defeat in Darwin, with Matt Renshaw recalled and expected to open. Manus Labuschagne has survived the cut despite his ongoing struggles as the Aussies try to avoid a stunning series defeat. Five Sydney players have missed the team's training today as police investigate a sexual assault allegation made up after the Swans' win over the Bombers on Sunday. Police have released a statement clarifying that no one has been arrested over the alleged incident in East Melbourne. And Alex de Minaur is chasing a spot in the Cincinnati Open quarterfinals. The Aussie takes on Frenchman Arthur Fils tomorrow, with de Minaur holding a 2-1 advantage in their previous meetings.
14: Smooth weather.
10: Cloudy with a chance of a shower this afternoon, getting down to 9 degrees tonight. A shower or two tomorrow, mainly in the morning and early afternoon, heading for a top of 20. Looking further ahead, partly cloudy on Thursday, becoming sunny on Friday. And that's the latest on Smooth.
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18: 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Sorry that the chairs are all warm. I left them here. I could have.

0: More music and less talk on Smooth with Anastasia. I'm out of love. Hi, it's Karen. Have you heard about our You and Three for Free? 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It's coming to Australian cinemas from August 27. 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
13: Perth's traffic on Smooth.
14: Look out for a crash in Jandakot Road Highway westbound at Carroll Avenue. It is reduced to a single lane. Traffic very heavy back to around Willowry Drive because of that. And an earlier breakdown in Morley, Tonkin Highway northbound at the exit to Morley Drive, that has cleared. The freeway northbound is slow, narrows bridge into the city at Erindale Road, again further up at Ocean Reef Road. Freeway southbound from the city out to Mill Point Road, again at Arbordale Road. Still looking pretty good on the Graham Farmer Freeway and in the Northbridge Tunnel. And that's the latest traffic on Smooth FM Perth.
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15: Good afternoon, I'm Heidi Tiltons. The opposition has slammed Labor for taking too long to scrap its so-called widow's tax. The loophole was discovered when the federal government decided to rein in property tax concessions in the May budget. Angus Taylor has told Parliament widows, divorcees and victims of domestic violence should never have been forced to pay for Labor's incompetence.
16: But that's what happens when you get a government that is addicted to spending. Now, if the widow's tax is just one of a long list of toxic taxes, if Australians want them all axed, they need to axe this government.
15: Yeah. Order. Meantime, the federal government's gambling legislation will pass Parliament after a deal was struck with the opposition. The changes will restrict the number of betting ads broadcast on radio and TV and remove logos from sporting grounds and uniforms. The RSL is backing calls to scrap a $5,000 annual cap on allied health services for veterans. Ex-service members have met with the Veterans Affairs Minister about the issue, with some accusing Matt Keogh of acting disrespectfully during the talks. The meeting comes as Parliament paused to mark Vietnam Veterans Day. Labor will not extend the Royal Commission into anti-Semitism. The opposition argues extra time is needed to allow more people to have their say, including the PM. But the government has blocked the move, with the commission to hand down its final report by December. And police investigating the disappearance of Nancy Guthrie say remains found near her Arizona home are not connected to the case at this time. The mother of US TV host Savannah Guthrie has been missing since she was kidnapped from her bed in February. Updating sport, and struggling test opener Jake Weatherald has paid the price for Australia's shock loss to Bangladesh in Darwin. After scores of just 23 and a duck, Weatherald's been replaced by Matt Renshaw. The out-of-form Manus Labuschagne has been retained in the 13-man squad. Both Cameron Smith and Kevin Walters have ruled themselves out of contention as the Maroons hunt for Billy Slater's replacement as head coach. The former Queensland captain says it's not the right time for him to apply. And in AFL, Suns veteran Nick Holman's announced he'll hang up his boots at the end of the season. The 31-year-old closing the curtain on a career spanning 11 seasons and 154 games across the Gold Coast and Carlton.
13: Smooth weather.
15: A chance of showers tonight, getting down to 9 degrees. A shower or two tomorrow, mainly in the morning and early afternoon, heading for a top of 20. Looking further ahead, partly cloudy on Thursday, becoming sunny on Friday. 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
17: Thanks, Heidi. 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
17: The Aussie tourist stabbed in a New York McDonald's, and $22 a packet. One Nation's radical plan to butt out the tobacco black market. 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
19: If you have anyone around you that loves karaoke, I have the perfect song coming up from Guy Sebastian. I'll play you Choir shortly. First, here's the Bangles. It's Manic Monday.
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0: More music and less talk is what we do here at Smooth Perth with Amy Grant, Baby Baby. And from Toy Story 5, new to Smooth, Taylor Swift, I Knew It, I Knew You. Hello, it's Karen. Pretty cloudy today, although you may find a sunny spot. We've reached our expected top of 19 degrees. Let's take a quick check of the traffic.
1: Perth's traffic on Smooth.
2: A crash on Roe Highway westbound at Carroll Avenue in Jandakot reduced to a single lane with fireys on site. Heavy traffic coming back to Willeri Drive. Breakdown on Tonkin Highway northbound at Hepburn Avenue Balladura in the left emergency lane. And another breakdown on the Mitchell Freeway northbound before Hepburn Avenue Dung Craig in the left emergency lane. Freeway north is from the Narrows to Hay Street in the city. Outbound on the Mitchell Freeway, Arundel Road to Reed Highway and up at Ocean Reef Road. Also slow from Hay Street out to Millpoint Road on the Kwinana at Canning Highway and Armadale Road and Russell Road. That's the latest traffic on Smooth FM Perth.
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0: So good to have you with us on Smooth Perth. Hello, it's Karen. We'll do a quick check of the news and traffic in just a moment, and then our feel-good workday continues. We'll get on Coldplay's Viva La Vida and Ace of Base, All That She Wants, Not Too Far Away.
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17: Perth's traffic on Smooth.
18: A vehicle rollover on the Kwinana Freeway northbound after South Street in Bateman. Right lane's blocked with police, ambulance and towies all on site. Breakdown on the Mitchell Freeway northbound before Hepburn Avenue in Duncraig in the left emergency lane. And busy inbound on the Kwinana, Farrington Road to South Street. Freeway north and city narrows to Hay Street. Now bound on the Mitchell, Erindale Road to Reed Highway and up at Ocean Reef Road. Slow from Hay Street out to Millpoint Road on the Kwinana. Also Canning Highway, Leach Highway, Narmadale Road and Russell Road. And delays on Tonkin Highway, Wasper Road East and at Collier Road. That's the latest traffic on Smooth FM Perth.
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3: afternoon, I'm Heidi Chilterns. Some experts are claiming the government's advertising reforms will do little to protect Australians from predatory gambling companies. Labor has struck a deal with the coalition to pass reforms to restrict the numbers of betting ads broadcast on radio and TV, while inducements will also be reined in. Tim Costello from the Alliance for Gambling Reform warns the bill doesn't go far enough.
11: The big issue is still the ubiquity of ads, 3 an hour, and not banning the inducements. Inducements are really like a drug pusher saying you've been a great customer, here have some free ice and cocaine.
3: The federal government says it has no plan to cut the tobacco excise despite concerns it's fueling the black market trade. It comes as smokers brace for another tobacco tax increase from next month. From September 1, the excise on cigarettes will rise by 1.6%, adding about 60 cents to a 25-pack. One Nation is proposing to slash the excise by 75%. The federal government's revealed more than 22,000 people have called a national bird flu hotline to report sick or dead birds in recent weeks. Agriculture Minister Julie Collins says the vaccination rollout for Australia's most vulnerable species is progressing well. She's told Parliament there are still no cases of the virus in the agriculture industry.
19: If you see sick or dead birds, please do not touch them. Avoid contact, record what you see, and go to birdflu.gov.au.
3: One Nation could emerge as a major force in Victorian politics, with new polling suggesting it could win 10 seats in the state's upper house. The latest Roy Morgan modelling has Labor falling to just 9 seats, with One Nation and the coalition potentially holding a narrow Conservative majority. And Britain's new Prime Minister Andy Burnham has fallen victim to a scam, exchanging text messages with someone he thought was Donald Trump's chief of staff. The imposter was posing as Susie Wiles, although officials insist no sensitive information was shared. Updating sport, and a number of key Sydney Swans players are reportedly facing AFL disciplinary action for bringing the game into disrepute. The league is expected to lay conduct charges over the players' alleged behaviour at a Melbourne hotel, with multiple game suspensions possible. It comes as Victoria Police continue a separate investigation into an alleged sexual assault. And Australian cricket selectors have swung the axe after an embarrassing loss to Bangladesh in the first test. Struggling opener Jake Weatherald has been dropped. He's been replaced by Matt Renshaw for the second test in Mackay.
17: Smooth weather.
3: A chance of showers tonight, getting down to 9 degrees. A shower or two tomorrow, mainly in the morning and early afternoon, heading for a top of 20. Looking further ahead, partly cloudy on Thursday, becoming sunny on Friday. Now let's see what's leading tonight's stories on Nine News.
20: Thanks, Heidi. Tonight in Nine News Perth at 6, Sydney coach Dean Cox breaks his silence on the Swans' sex assault scandal.
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20: The Aussie tourist stabbed in a New York McDonald's, and $22 a packet. One Nation's radical plan to butt out the tobacco black market. 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
22: Hello, it's Karen. Lovely to have you here. You know, it's only an hour until Byron helps you call it a day with the perfect feel-good vibes for your drive home. Between now and then, let's get on Bonnie Tyler.
17: Ooh. More music and less talk. Ooh. 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

0: some cool vibes to get us home on Smooth. Bob Marley and the Wailers, One Love, People Get Ready. And Mark Ronson with Amy Winehouse, Valerie. G'day, it's Karen. So glad you've joined us. Hope you've had a fairly cruisy day. Let's see if that continues and we'll check the roads and then can't wait to hear from you too.
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2: Vehicle rollover on the Kwinana Freeway northbound after South Street in Bateman. The right lane's affected. Police, ambulance and towies all on site. And a breakdown on the Mitchell Freeway northbound before Hepburn Avenue, Duncraig in the left emergency lane. Kwinana Freeway busy inbound at Ankstall Road, Royal Highway to South Street and Stevenson Avenue to Warwick Road. Outbound on the Mitchell, up at Ocean Reef Road as well and around Chenton Avenue. Slow from Hay Street out to Mill Point Road on the Kwinana, Canning Highway to Leach Highway, Amaro Road and Russell Road to Ankstall Road. That's the latest traffic on Smooth FM Perth.
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0: 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Also, Miley Cyrus Flowers after we check in on the roads and the latest news next.
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14: Perth's traffic on Smooth.
15: Breakdown on the Mitchell Freeway southbound before Vincent Street in Leederville, blocking the right lane. Also a breakdown on the Mitchell northbound before Hepburn Avenue in Duncraig in the left emergency lane. Breakdown cleared from Leach Highway eastbound at Murdoch Drive in Booragoon. And that earlier crash, vehicle rollover has been cleared from the Kanana Freeway northbound after South Street in Bateman. All lanes are reopened to traffic. This is the on the Kanana inbound Ankstall Road, Royal Highway to South Street heavy, and outbound on the Mitchell, Stevenson Avenue to Warwick Road, Ocean Reef Road and Shenton Avenue. That's the latest traffic on Smooth FM Perth.
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16: Good afternoon, I'm Heidi Tiltons. The Health Minister is confident reforms to the NDIS will pass after Labor did a deal with the Coalition to push the reforms through Parliament. The opposition has agreed to back changes aimed at saving around $38 billion over 4 years. In return, Labor's agreed to fast-track the scrapping of the so-called widow tax. Minister Mark Butler says he's confident the reforms will pass the Senate tonight.
17: That bill will be substantially amended with 33 amendments in the Senate following the 30 amendments that we supported in the House of Representatives. And what that reflects is a government that is willing to listen.
16: The opposition claims new gambling reforms strike the right balance after it reached a deal with the federal government. The coalition moved amendments to include an opt-out option for online wagering ads and to rein in marketing inducements. The legislation also restricts the number of betting commercials broadcast on TV and radio. The Veterans Affairs Minister has rejected claims he behaved disrespectfully by rolling his eyes and refusing to shake hands with former defence personnel. Mark Keogh sat down with a coalition of ex-service members last night after they raised concerns about a proposed $5,000 cap on allied health services. The minister telling Parliament he should never have initially declined to hold talks with the group.
18: I acknowledge that I got it wrong in not agreeing to meet with them last week when that initial request came in. I own that. And I met with them and I heard them last night.
16: Former Aussie Test cricketer David Warner has been fined $1,500 for drink driving in Sydney over the Easter long weekend. The 39-year-old recorded a blood alcohol reading of 0.104 and will be required to have an alcohol interlock fitted to his car for 12 months. A court heard Warner tried to switch seats with a female passenger when approaching the random breath testing site. And P. Diddy has been named on the witness list for Tupac's murder trial. 30 years on from the rapper's shooting death, and the prosecution has linked Sean Combs to the man accused of orchestrating the killing. Updating sport, and Aussie selectors have swung the axe ahead of Saturday's must-win second test against Bangladesh in Mackay. Jack Weatherald has been dropped after Australia's shock 9-wicket defeat in Darwin, with Matt Renshaw recalled and expected to open. Manus Labuschagne has survived the cut despite his ongoing struggles as the Aussies try to avoid a stunning series defeat. Five Sydney players have missed the team's training today as police investigate a sexual assault allegation made up after the Swans' win over the Bombers on Sunday. Police have released a statement clarifying that no one has been arrested over the alleged incident in East Melbourne. And Alex de Minaur is chasing a spot in the Cincinnati Open quarterfinals. The Aussie takes on Frenchman Arthur Fils tomorrow, with de Minaur holding a 2-1 advantage in their previous meetings.
14: Smooth weather.
16: A chance of showers tonight, getting down to 9 degrees. A shower or two tomorrow, mainly in the morning and early afternoon, heading for a top of 20. Looking further ahead, partly cloudy on Thursday, becoming sunny on Friday. Now let's see what's leading tonight's stories on Nine News.
19: Thanks, Heidi. Tonight in Nine News Perth at 6, Sydney coach Dean Cox breaks his silence on the Swans' sex assault scandal.
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1: All right, well, hopefully now it's drive home time for you as it is for us at Smooth FM. Hope you had a good day and thanks for being part of the afternoon. Byron with you here now and with a roster of legends as we get back into playing you the most music we can with Mariah Carey, firstly. Smooth.

0: It's Natalie Imbruglia at Smooth FM, and if you're heading off to see Bryan Adams live when he does his Australian tour in the early part of next year, you're going to see Natalie as well. She's playing support for his tour. Should be good. Also had ABBA in there too. Dancing Queen. There's no doubt many of you are dancing your way through that sea of red brake light type. Go check in on that for you. And Lady Gaga and Bruno Mars are standing by on the other side of that for you at Smooth.
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2: A breakdown on the Mitchell Freeway southbound before Vincent Street in Leederville, blocking the right lane. It's busy on the Banana inbound, Leach Highway to Cranford Avenue, and queuing from Mill Point Road through to the city to Hay Street. Outbound on the Mitchell Freeway, Hutton Street to Warwick Road, and up at Shenton Avenue. Slow from Hay Street out to Mill Point Road on the Banana. Further south, Russell Road to Anketil Road. And busy on Tonkin Highway northbound from Great Eastern Highway to Morley Drive, and southbound from Roe Highway to Waspa Road East. Roe Highway slow northbound at Tonkin Highway and Great Eastern Highway bypass. That's the latest traffic on Smooth FM Perth.
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4: The Sydney Swans scandal threatens to derail the finals. New details on the shock death of Hollywood star Hayden Panettiere, and the big shake-up coming to rewards points. 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
4: The Sydney Swans scandal threatens to derail the finals. New details on the shock death of Hollywood star Hayden Panettiere. 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

0: No, well, now, this is definitely the place you want to be. If it's more music and less talk, well, you make your way to Tuesday night here at Smooth FM. Nice to be part of it too, with Byron with here nearly 6 p.m. and after a quick smooth news update, back into it with some Wham fun on the way soon for you. One of those generational movie soundtrack songs. By that, I mean, doesn't matter how young or old you are, you know it, and I dare say you probably love it too, and I'll play it soon for you, Smooth.
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12: The Sydney Swans scandal threatens to derail the finals. New details on the shock death of Hollywood star Hayden Panettiere. And the big shake-up coming to rewards points. 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
14: Perth's traffic on Smooth. Breakdown cleared for the Mitchell Freeway southbound before Vincent Street in Leederville. Roadworks on the Mitchell both directions between Hester Avenue and Ocean Reef Road with speed reductions in place. Busy on the Kwinana Freeway inbound, Leach Highway to Cranford Avenue and queuing from Mill Point Road to the city to Hay Street. Outbound on the Mitchell Freeway, Hutton Street to Warwick Road and up at Shenton Avenue. Inbound queuing from Loftus Street, slow out to Mill Point Road on the Kwinana, Russell Road to Ankstall Road, busy too. Grand Farmer Freeway, slow eastbound Victoria Park Drive. Rail Highway slow northbound at Nicholson Road and westbound at Carroll Avenue. That's the latest traffic on Smooth FM Perth.
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15: Good evening, I'm Heidi Tiltons. The opposition has slammed Labor for taking too long to scrap its so-called widow's tax. The loophole was discovered when the federal government decided to rein in property tax concessions in the May budget. Angus Taylor has told Parliament widows, divorcees and victims of domestic violence should never have been forced to pay for Labor's incompetence.
16: But that's what happens when you get a government that is addicted to spending. Now, if the widow's tax is just one of a long list of toxic taxes, if Australians want them all axed, they need to axe this government.
15: Yeah. Order. Meantime, the federal government's gambling legislation will pass Parliament after a deal was struck with the opposition. The changes will restrict the number of betting ads broadcast on radio and TV and remove logos from sporting grounds and uniforms. Pauline Hanson claims her push to slash the tobacco excise will smash the black market. One Nation argues the excise should come down by 75%, reducing the cost of legal cigarettes to around $21 a pack. Senator Hanson's taken to social media saying Labor's thinking is flawed.
17: Australians are sick and tired of the firebombings, shootings and murders. Cut the tax. Smash the black market.
15: BHP has raked in better than expected profits thanks to soaring copper prices. The red metal generated more than $18 billion US dollars for the mining giant last financial year, outpacing iron ore as BHP's biggest earner. And Rosie O'Donnell has made her talk show return as she guest hosts Jimmy Kimmel this week, the comedian wasting no time taking aim at Donald Trump in her opening monologue.
18: The president hated Jimmy Kimmel Live when it was hosted by Jimmy Kimmel. Buckle up, people! Buckle up!
15: Updating sport and struggling test opener Jake Weatherald has paid the price for Australia's shock loss to Bangladesh in Darwin. After scores of just 23 and a duck, Weatherald's been replaced by Matt Renshaw. The out-of-form Manus Labuschagne has been retained in the 13-man squad. Both Cameron Smith and Kevin Walters have ruled themselves out of contention as the Maroons hunt for Billy Slater's replacement as head coach. The former Queensland captain says it's not the right time for him to apply. And in AFL, Suns veteran Nick Holman's announced he'll hang up his boots at the end of the season. The 31-year-old closing the curtain on a career spanning 11 seasons and 154 games across the Gold Coast and Carlton.
10: Smooth weather.
15: A chance of showers tonight, getting down to 9 degrees. A shower or two tomorrow, mainly in the morning and early afternoon, heading for a top of 20. Looking further ahead, partly cloudy on Thursday, becoming sunny on Friday. Now let's see what's leading tonight's stories on Nine News.
19: Thanks, Heidi. Right now on Nine News, Perth, Sydney's coach and captain break their silence on the Swans sex assault scandal. Our exclusive look at Osborne Park's new baby hospital and $22 a packet. One Nation's radical plan to butt out the tobacco black market. Don't worry, you haven't missed the news. 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Nine News, your news.
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0: It's nice that you got us on at Smooth FM and choosing us for a Tuesday. I hope your day's been good. Byron, we'll be here to play you more music and less talk. And let's jitterbug our way back into this. This is fun from Wham! Now.

0: Yeah, the mood is definitely up with that from Yaz at Smooth FM. Hopefully that front door for you is drawing a bit closer on a Tuesday night. Thanks for being a part of our afternoon with Byron Webber here to keep you company, and we'll do that next with a nice little serenade for you at Smooth.
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0: sounds good. Does it make you feel good? Well, yeah, it's got to be Smooth FM with Corona. As we play more music and less sort to get you home. Hopefully traffic getting a little lighter now. We'll go check in on that for you. And then the big sound of Cher is standing by for you in a moment here at Smooth.
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2: Taking a final look at the roads for you across Perth this evening. In Mosman Park, boom gates are down. Stirling Highway and Victoria Street intersection as a result of a crash. Railway patrol are on site. Seeking alternate route traffic is slowing through there. On the freeways, busy northbound on the Mitchell Carinet Road to Warwick Road. Southbound run slow out of Perth from Hay Street down to Millpoint Road. But it's all clear on the Graham Farmer Freeway through the Northbridge Tunnel and on Tonkin and Row highways. That's the latest traffic on Smooth FM Perth.
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0: good songs tonight here at Smooth FM with Byron with you. And to join you playing more music and less soccer on Tuesday night at nearly 7. If you're all done at work, just feel like a little solace in your day. Not only tonight from 9, but we have Cameron Daddo back in. But in the next few songs, such a nice one at this end of our day from Desiree to play. And some Taylor Swift for you next too at Smooth.
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4: 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We're here to join you on Smooth FM as we head into the darker end of a Tuesday. Hope you're well for it, though, whatever you're up to tonight. So we get back into doing our favourite thing, and that is loads of songs for you. And a great one now. 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

0: with that real New York twang about her. So good, Cyndi Lauper. It's through the hem and Byron within, playing you more music. And I saw it to our 18th night of August. Actually, I noticed after selling out in about 30 seconds, Olivia Dean has announced a few new shows. They're probably no doubt sold out already too. I haven't checked. Anyway, I'm going to play Olivia Dean for you soon and a great Fleetwood Mac song next here at Smooth.
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0: 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It's the soundtrack for whatever you're doing on the way to Tuesday night, and we're back at it next. That great voice of Adele on the way for you soon, and some Justin Bieber as well at Smooth.
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0: 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My name is Byron Webb and this lady is incredible. 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

0: It's a good fun reminder from Boney M. We're actually into our last weeks of winter now at Smoothie FM. I know, what a good thought that is. Sunny indeed. And then when it gets too hot in summer, we can all whinge about that, right? Anyway, I hope you're well with Boney M. here. Thank you so much for joining us. If you need a little calm in your day too, don't forget Cameron Daddo's back here to wind you down from 9 till midnight. But I've got a homegrown legend next for you. Good song too from John Farnham on the way at Smooth.
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0: It's a nice way to help set the mood for this end of our day, I reckon. It's Smoother Him, nearly nine with Byron Wood here, about to hand over to Cameron Daddo. If you like the sound of that, you're going to love his soundtrack as he starts winding down, keeps you company, takes you through to midnight next here at Smoother. Enjoy.
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0: more music, less talk is what we do here on Smooth. Loving the sound of the Cranberries. That's Linger. Shout out to all the parents who are up late creating book week costumes. Hot tip, if you're running out of time, Spotlight are selling costumes. What have we got? Batman, T-Rex, Iron Man, Harry Potter. I think there's a Richard Wilkins option there too, but they might have sold out of that one. It's really tall with great hair. I'll leave you to sort the planning as I get Lionel Richie lined up. Stick around, I'm Cam Datto, you're on Smooth.
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0: 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I'm Cam Datto. And if you love Robbie Williams, he's touring in November. He's also coming up right now. Make yourself a cuppa, as promised. 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

0: Feeling good with his most, I believe, romantic tune, Billy Joel. She's Got Away on Smooth. Plenty of exams, assessments and assignments coming up as we head towards the end of the year. I guess the trick is to stay as calm as you can. I mean, the more relaxed we are, the more the information has a chance to go in and stay. Kind of makes sense. So it makes total sense to listen to as much Smooth as you can. Cam Dado, keeping the relaxed and calm going. I'll be back in moments with Boyz II Men here on Smooth.
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0: Gosh, I enjoyed that. Cameron Daddo here on Smooth. Shout out to those who are in the process of moving house. Got my fingers crossed you'll be settled in your new home soon. I've got the feel-good tunes for you to sing along with on the way. I'll press play on Sade after this. Keep it smooth.
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0: Cam Daddo here with you. Thank you for keeping me company as we move through another hour of music that's guaranteed to make you sing along. Yep. If you've had a very chill day, we're going to hang on to that feeling with Sade soon. And right now, kicking off the hour with the late, great Bonnie Tyler.
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0: We are your feel-good music station, Smooth. Loving that. Fallen from Alicia Keys. And why not? Let's do a shout-out to all those planning a dream holiday. All the savings finally paid off. Hope it's an adventure of a lifetime. I've got a quick tip for you. Make sure you arrive nice and early at the airport. Nothing like having time for nice chilled champers right after you've checked in. Sets up the holiday from the get-go. Cam Dutto with a Smooth fave from Simply Red after this break.
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0: Well, thank you for sharing your Tuesday night with me. If you're planning on getting your steps up tomorrow morning, take us with you on the Smooth Player. 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
0: Perth's traffic on Smooth.
6: There is a traffic hazard with some debris embankment. Kwinana Freeway northbound at the entry from South Street. A car bumper is in the right lane there, so be extra careful. Further back, Kwinana Freeway northbound is slow and Cattell Road through to Rolley Road. Freeway southbound, a few cars hopping on here and there. Great run on the Graham Farmer Freeway and in the Northbridge Tunnel. A little busy Patterson Road northbound at Mandurah Road in Kwinana Beach. And further up, Rockingham Road at Agatelle Road in Naval Base 2. And that's the latest traffic on Smooth FM Perth.
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7: Good morning, I'm Maham Kashani. Labor's controversial NDIS bill has passed the Senate after substantial changes were agreed to in a deal between the government and the coalition. 63 amendments across both houses were introduced as part of backroom deals to pass the bill in the upper house last night. The bill will return to the lower house today for a final vote before it becomes law. The Sydney Swans board has met overnight to agree on sanctions for players who they believe are in serious breach of club behaviour and standards. Swans officials met with the players involved in the alleged sexual assault investigation to obtain all the details surrounding the incident at a Melbourne hotel. The penalties are expected to include suspensions for some of the players involved. Erin Patterson will today launch an appeal against her triple murder convictions. The 51-year-old mother of two was jailed for life with a non-parole period of 33 years last September for murdering 3 family members and attempting to kill a fourth. Patterson's lawyers will argue she didn't receive a fair trial, while the prosecution will argue the length of her non-parole period is manifestly inadequate. A 60-day deadline for the US and Iran to end the war has expired, with no indication either side will extend the agreement. And the nominations for the Video Music Awards have been announced. Leading the charge is Madonna with 11 nods, followed by Taylor Swift with 9 nominations. And they're in great company. Up for Best Artist of the Year, Ariana Grande, Bruno Mars, Taylor Swift and Madonna. Updating sport. Melbourne forward Jacob Van Ruin will miss the club's next 3 games after failing to have his striking ban overturned at the tribunal. The 23-year-old was cited for swinging his arm in a contest which concussed Port Adelaide's Alia Alia in the Demons' win over the Power on Saturday. And Australia has made one change to its 13-player squad for the second test against Bangladesh in Mackay after suffering a shock defeat in the first test. Opening batter Jake Weatherald has been dropped, with Matt Renshaw coming into the squad.
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7: A couple of showers with tops off 20. Partly cloudy tomorrow, 21. Sunny Friday, slightly overcast Saturday. And that's the latest on Smooth.
8: Yeah, thanks for the update, Maham. Well, midweek already. Monday and Tuesday behind us. Hello, I think it's Nick Michaels. And thanks for joining us on our More Music Breakfast Show here at Smooth Perth. 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

0: Smooth Perth with that feel-good vibe early Wednesday morning. Hello, it's Nick here with your More Music Breakfast Show. Might be getting ready for work or maybe a workout, taking your four-legged friend for a walk. Our parks are lovely this time of year. 6 o'clock news, Maham Kashani coming up next. And then Billy Joel and Journey with their inspiring song, Don't Stop Believing.
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1: Perth's traffic on Smooth.
8: On the Mitchell Freeway, it's under speed around Warwick Road inbound. The Quinana Freeway busy. Mortimer Road merged to Rowley Road before a better run up across Mount Harry Bridge and the Narrows through to the city. All clear Graham Farmer Freeway, Northbridge Tunnel in both directions. Busy on Patterson Road northbound at Mandurah Road, Quinana Beach. Also Rockingham Road around Thomas Road through Axtell Road and Noble Base, and some delays on Rockingham Road around Russell Road in Henderson. And roadworks on the Mitchell Freeway both directions between Hester Avenue and Ocean Reef Road with speed restrictions in place. That's the latest traffic on Smooth FM Perth.
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4: Good morning, I'm Maham Kashani. New laws to rein in spending and crack down on fraud within the NDIS have passed through the Senate overnight. The changes will see thousands of people taken off the scheme to rein in its ballooning cost. NDIS Minister Jenny McAllister says an overhaul can now get underway. The Sydney Swans are set to hand out sanctions to players the club believes breached expected behaviour and standards in Melbourne. The club says its actions are independent of the ongoing investigation by Victoria Police, who are looking into an allegation of sexual assault. A meeting of the club board was held last night, but the outcome hasn't yet been revealed. New laws to restrict the online delivery of alcohol will form part of the South Australian government's response to the Domestic Violence Royal Commission. The government says the reforms will be introduced to Parliament this week and will include the restriction of same-day alcohol delivery between 10 a.m. and 10 p.m. Charles Spencer is set to publish a book about his sister Diana next month, nearly 30 years after she died. And a large space rocket belonging to Elon Musk's SpaceX is being towed to the shores of Christmas Island after landing in the Indian Ocean. Updating sport. The Demons' chances of a deep finals run have become tougher after the AFL Tribunal upheld Jacob Van Ruin's 3-game suspension. The panel sustained Van Ruin's ban for striking Port Adelaide's Alia, ruling the key forward out until at least the semi-finals. And Aussie Surfing is getting its own Big Bash-style competition, with the country's first professional surfing league launching in 2028. The Surfing Super League will feature 8 teams competing in fast-paced 90-minute televised events. Founder and CEO Chris Matter says the teams will represent regions from Melbourne to the Sunshine Coast.
9: Every round will transform our beaches into purpose-built stadium arenas with grandstands, entertainment, surf industry zone, live music. It's unbeatable.
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4: A couple of showers with tops off 20. Partly cloudy tomorrow, 21. Sunny Friday, slightly overcast Saturday. And that's the latest on Smooth.
0: Yeah, thanks so much, Maham. What's the first thing you do when you get up? For me, it's getting a glass of water. What about you? And I guess getting ready for work. Hi there, it's Nick Michaels. Welcome to our More Music Breakfast Show here on Smooth Perth. 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

0: That is Journey, getting us going for a Wednesday, and don't stop believing here at Smooth Perth. My name is Nick Michaels, and this is our More Music Breakfast Show. Great to have your company. Well, a few showers around today with a top of 20, then partly cloudy tomorrow. Should be sunny on Friday, and as for the weekend, partly cloudy on Saturday, and maybe a shower or two on Sunday. Have a safe commute getting into work. Traffic update next, and then back with the Backstreet Boys. 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
2: On the Mitchell Freeway, it's under speed around Burns Beach Road inbound, also Hepburn Avenue to Warwick Road. The Crown of Freeway busy, Mortimer Road merge to Rolly Road, then a better run-up across Mattery Bridge and the Narrows through the city. All clear, Grand Farmer Freeway, Northbridge Tunnel in both directions. Also busy on Patterson Road northbound, Amanda Road, Crown of Beach, Rockingham Road around Axtell Road in Naval Base, and also up around Russell Road in Munster. And roadworks on the Mitchell Freeway affecting both directions between Hester Avenue and Ocean Reef Road with speed reductions in place. That's the latest traffic on Smooth FM Perth. Yeah.

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11: On the Mitchell Freeway, it's under speed at Burns Beach Road and Woodfords Avenue to Reed Highway. The Kwinana Freeway busy, Mortimer Road merged to Rowley Road and a better run up across Mount Hurry Bridge in the narrows through to the city. Auckland Graham Farmer Freeway, Northbridge Tunnel in both directions. Busy on Patterson Road northbound at Mount Road, Kwinana Beach. Also Rockingham Road, Thomas Road to Ankerdale Road in Naval Base, very busy. And also up around Russell Road in Henderson. And roadworks on the Mitchell Freeway, both directions between Hester Avenue and Ocean Reef Road, with speed reductions in place. That's the latest traffic on Smooth FM Perth.
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12: Good morning, I'm Maham Kashani. The Sydney Swans players at the centre of an alleged sexual assault investigation will learn their fates today. The club is expected to hand out sanctions to the players they believe breached the Swans' behaviour and standards in Melbourne. The board met last night to discuss the penalties, which are expected to include suspensions for some of the players involved. The federal government will pass its controversial NDIS reforms with the support of the coalition after they sailed through the Senate overnight. Labor tabled 63 amendments aimed at cracking down on fraud and making the scheme more sustainable. The legislation will return to the lower house, where it's expected to pass with Labor's majority. A US chemical manufacturer stands accused of withholding evidence that its firefighting products used by the ADF were toxic and didn't break down in the environment. A mammoth federal court claim brought by the Australian government against 3M labels the company's actions intentional intentional and reprehensible. The Commonwealth is seeking $2 billion in damages over PFAS contamination at 28 defence bases across Australia and the areas surrounding them. Police have hit the Brisbane River, cracking down on jet ski riders with a mix of assault, public nuisance and marine safety offences. It was part of an operation launched to target riders who've been using high-powered jet skis to spray passengers on ferries, other boats and pedestrians. Six people were charged with a total of 23 offences. An Aussie pop artist and former competitive swimmer Cody Simpson has been chosen to sing the national anthem at next month's historic NFL game at the MCG. Updating sport. The Demons have failed in their bid to have Jacob van Ruin's three-game ban for striking overturned or reduced at the tribunal last night, Melbourne potentially losing the key forward for the rest of the AFL season through suspension. An opening batter, Jake Weatherald, has been dropped from Australia's test squad after the side's historic loss to Bangladesh in Darwin. Matt Renshaw called into the 13-player squad for the second test in Mackay, which begins on Saturday.
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12: A couple of showers with tops off 20, partly cloudy tomorrow, 21, sunny Friday, slightly overcast Saturday. And that's the latest on Smooth.
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0: Feeling Good with Matchbox 20 here at Smooth Perth and the More Music Breakfast Show. It's Nick with you. Thanks for tuning in. A few showers around today. Top of 20. They're saying partly cloudy tomorrow, but then sunny on Friday. Now, the footy, the Eagles and the Hawks at Optus Stadium on Sunday night. Gates open at 3:45 for a 5:20 start. Well, coming up, BGs and Kylie Minogue with more of the Feel Good on Smooth.
1: Perth's traffic on Smooth.
2: A crash on the Mitchell Freeway southbound at Reed Highway in Hammersley, blocking the right lane with police on site. Also a breakdown on the Mitchell southbound before Hutton Street, Osborne Park in the right emergency lane. It's under speed on the Mitchell inbound at Burns Beach Road, also Ocean Reef Road to Reed Highway, and closer in around Hutton Street. The Kanana Freeway busy, Mortimer Road merge to Rowley Road, a better run-up across Mantaree Ridge and the Narrows through to the city. Busy on Patterson Road at Mantaree Road, Kanana Beach and Rockingham Road between Thomas Road and Ankstill Road, Naval Base. That's the latest traffic on Smooth FM Perth.

0: It's a feel-good start of Wednesday with Kylie here on Smooth Perth and the More Music Breakfast Show. It's Nick with you. Thanks for tuning in. Might be getting ready for work or rounding up the kids for school. Have a great morning. Our 7 o'clock news, Maham Kashani coming up next, and then more songs to make us feel good.
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1: Perth's traffic on Smooth.
18: A crash on Tonkin Highway northbound before Hale Road in Forestfield, blocking the right lane with the towies on site. Also a breakdown on Marmion Avenue southbound after Reed Highway, carrying up blocking the left lane. And a breakdown on the Mitchell Freeway southbound exit to Mounts Bay Road in the city in the left emergency lane. The Mitchell is under speed at the exit to Ocean Reef Road, also Woodford Avenue to Reed Highway inbound and Scarborough Beach Road to Vincent Street. Quinana Freeway busy, Mortimer Road merged to Rowley Road, also Farrington Road to Mount Hurry Bridge and outbound at Russell Road. That's the latest traffic on Smooth FM Perth.
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14: Good morning, I'm Mahum Kashani. Labour's controversial NDIS reforms are set to pass with the support of the Coalition after they sailed through the Senate last night. The government tabled 63 amendments aimed at clamping down on fraud and making the scheme more sustainable. The legislation will now return to the lower house, where it's expected to pass with Labour's majority. The Sydney Swans board has met to discuss sanctions on players linked to an incident in Melbourne. The club says it believes the players are in serious breach of expected club behaviour and standards. The Swans say any action they take is independent of the ongoing inquiry by Victoria Police, who are investigating an alleged sexual assault. Unlicensed telemarketers that cold call people trying to convince them to switch super providers will be banned under long-awaited reforms. Assistant Treasurer Daniel Molina will appear at the National Press Club today and announce a suite of reforms to better protect Aussies from falling victim to operators that rob them of their retirement savings. More than 2.6 million Aussies are expected to have a current or previous cancer diagnosis by the year 2050. However, researchers say the rise also reflects better survival. And a major court case involving social media giant Meta is underway in the US state of California, with the coalition of states suing over claims Facebook and Instagram were designed in ways that harmed young users' mental health. Updating sport. Demons forward Jacob van Ruin has failed to overturn his three-game ban for striking at the AFL tribunal overnight. It means the 23-year-old will miss Melbourne's final home-and-away game on Saturday against the Western Bulldogs, and that Melbourne will need to win two finals for him to play again this season. And Olympic medalist Owen Wright is coming out of competitive retirement for Australia's new professional surfing league. The Surfing Super League launches in 2028, with eight teams battling it out in 90-minute events along the East Coast. Founder and CEO Chris Martyr says every surfer will be paid equally regardless of their gender.
20: We're proud to launch the Surfing Super League with one of the most progressive athlete models in Australian sport, featuring guaranteed equal pay for every single contracted surfer. No more playing for prize money. These are guaranteed contracts each season.
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14: A couple of showers with tops off 20. Partly cloudy tomorrow, 21. Sunny Friday, slightly overcast Saturday. And that's the latest on Smooth.
0: Yeah, thanks, Maham. It's Nick here with the More Music Breakfast Show on Smooth Perth. Welcome to Wednesday, August 19th. Today is National Potato Day and Smith's celebrates its 95th anniversary. You got a favourite chip flavour? Maybe a snack for work today.
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0: ABBA as part of the More Music Breakfast Show here on Smooth Perth. And this is Nick Michaels, and thanks for making us a part of your morning. A few showers around today at the top of 20, and saying partly cloudy tomorrow, sunny for Friday, and could see a few showers back with us on Sunday. Now, the new Tina Arena movie, Unravel Me, is in cinemas next week, and we can get you and three of your friends there for free. 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Tina Arena's Unravel Me explores five extraordinary decades dedicated to music. Looking forward to seeing it too next week. 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
1: Perth's traffic on Smooth.
2: A crash on Tonkin Highway northbound before Hale Road in Forestfield on the left emergency lane with Towies on site. Breakdown Marmion Avenue southbound after Reid Highway Karen up blocking the left lane. Also a breakdown on the Mitchell Freeway southbound exit to Mounts Bay Road coming into the city blocking the left lane. And under speed on the Mitchell Freeway, Wilkins Avenue to Reid Highway, inbound at Hutton Street to Vincent Street, Wilkinana Freeway busy, Mortimer Road to Rowley Road, Farrington Road to Mountery Bridge. And Tonkin Highway side northbound at Kelvin Road to Hale Road and southbound at Benara Road. That's the latest traffic on Smooth FM Perth.

0: Your Feel Good Station, Smooth FM Perth, and the More Music Breakfast Show. Nick Michaels, thanks for being with us. AFLW on the weekend. The Eagles and the Gold Coast Suns are playing on Saturday afternoon at Mineral Resources Park at Laith Lane. Interesting to see how that's going to go. Our 7:30 news, Maham, coming up next.
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19: Perth's traffic on Smooth.
11: Breakdown freeway south in the city, the exit to Mounts Bay Road southbound. Left lane is blocked and crash cleared from Tonkin Highway northbound before Hale Road Forestfield. Remains heavy back past Kilburn Road. Also a breakdown cleared from Marmion Avenue southbound after Reed Highway. Carron Up remains slow back past Beach Road. The Mitchell is under speed inbound at Hepburn Avenue to Reed Highway and Hutton Street to Vincent Street. The Kwinana Purway busy Mortimer Road to Rowley Road, Farrington Road to Mount Ree Bridge and up around Canning Highway busy at the moment too. That's the latest traffic on Smooth FM Perth.
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15: Good morning, I'm Maha Mkashani.
5: Labor's controversial NDIS bill has passed the Senate after substantial changes were agreed to in a deal between the government and the coalition. 63 amendments across both houses were introduced as part of backroom deals to pass the bill in the upper house last night. The bill will return to the lower house today for a final vote before it becomes law. The Sydney Swans board has met overnight to agree on sanctions for players who they believe are in serious breach of club behaviour and standards. Swans officials met with the players involved in the alleged sexual assault investigation to obtain all the details surrounding the incident at a Melbourne hotel. The penalties are expected to include suspensions for some of the players involved. Erin Patterson will today launch an appeal against her triple murder convictions. The 51-year-old mother of two was jailed for life with a non-parole period of 33 years last September for murdering three family members and attempting to kill a fourth. Patterson's lawyers will argue she didn't receive a fair trial, while the prosecution will argue the length of her non-parole period is manifestly inadequate. A 60-day deadline for the US and Iran to end the war has expired, with no indication either side will extend the agreement. And the nominations for the Video Music Awards have been announced. Leading the charge is Madonna with 11 nods, followed by Taylor Swift with 9 nominations. And they're in great company. Up for Best Artist of the Year, Ariana Grande, Bruno Mars, Taylor Swift and Madonna. Updating sport. Melbourne forward Jacob Van Ruin will miss the club's next three games after failing to have his striking ban overturned at the tribunal. The 23-year-old was cited for swinging his arm in a contest which concussed Port Adelaide's Alia Alia in the Demons' win over the Power on Saturday. Australia has made one change to its 13-player squad for the second test against Bangladesh in Mackay after suffering a shock defeat in the first test. Opening batter Jake Weatherald has been dropped with Matt Renshaw coming into the squad. And Aussie Chris O'Connell is through to the round of 16 at the Cincinnati Tennis Open after a walkover win against his Brazilian opponent.
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5: A couple of showers with tops off 20. Partly cloudy tomorrow, 21. Sunny Friday, slightly overcast Saturday. And that's the latest on Smooth.
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0: Earth, Wind & Fire with that feel-good vibe here at Smooth FM Perth. It's Nick with you. Great to have your company on our More Music Breakfast Show. Another weekend coming up. Maybe browse your favourite market or discover a new one. Canning Vale Market on Saturday. The Subi Farmers Market, of course, always very popular. A traffic update on the way next. And then David Bowie here on Smooth.
1: Perth's traffic on Smooth.
2: Mitchell Freeway is under speed, Hepburn Avenue to Reed Highway, also Scarborough Beach Road to Vincent Street, and delays Freeway South in the city at Hay Street. Granite Freeway busy inbound, Thomas Road merged to Rowley Road, Barrington Road to Canning Highway, and outbound to Russell Road. Tonkin Highway heavy northbound, Kelvin Road to Hale Road, southbound at Reed Highway, and Morley Drive and Dunreath Drive. And Rye Highway is under speed northbound from Willeri Drive to Kenwick Link, both directions at Tonkin Highway and a Great Eastern Highway bypass. Nicholson Road busy, Spencer Road in Langford. That's the latest traffic on Smooth FM Perth.

0: 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It's Nick Michaels. Wonderful to have you with us. I'll be heading into work. Have a safe commute. It could be school drop-off time as well. 8 o'clock news. Maham Khashoggi coming up in just a moment. And then looking forward to playing more songs to make us feel good for the Pointer Sisters and Pink.
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1: Perth's traffic on Smooth.
16: Breakdown on the Quinana Freeway northbound after Russell Road in Success in the right emergency lane. It's under speed on the Mitchell, Hepburn Avenue to Reed Highway and Scarborough Beach Road to Vincent Street. On the Quinana Freeway, busy Thomas Road merge to Rowley Road inbound, also Farrington Road to Canning Highway and outbound at Russell Road. Freeway south in the city is busy around Hay Street. Tonkin Highway, heavy northbound, Kelvin Road to Hale Road and southbound at Reed Highway and Morley Drive and Dunreath Drive. Royal Highway and the speed northbound from O'Leary Drive to Kenwick Link, both directions Tonkin Highway and Great Eastern Highway Bypass. That's the latest traffic on Smooth FM Perth.
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17: Good morning, I'm Maham Kashani. New laws to rein in spending and crack down on fraud within the NDIS have passed through the Senate overnight. The changes will see thousands of people taken off the scheme to rein in its ballooning cost. NDIS Minister Jenny McAllister says an overhaul can now get underway.
18: From now, we'll be working with the disability community, their families, their carers and the sector more broadly to implement these reforms and to really set the NDIS up for the long term.
17: The Sydney Swans are set to hand out sanctions to players the club believes breached expected behaviour and standards in Melbourne. The club says its actions are independent of the ongoing investigation by Victoria Police, who are looking into an allegation of sexual assault. A meeting of the club board was held last night, but the outcome hasn't yet been revealed. New laws to restrict the online delivery of alcohol will form part of the South Australian government's response to the Domestic Violence Royal Commission. The government says the reforms will be introduced to Parliament this week and will include the restriction of same-day alcohol delivery between 10 a.m. and 10 p.m. Charles Spencer is set to publish a book about his sister Diana next month, nearly 30 years after she died. The book will recount the story of Diana's life and the week of her death. And a large space rocket belonging to Elon Musk's SpaceX is being towed to the shores of Christmas Island after landing in the Indian Ocean. The Australian Space Agency says the federal government is coordinating with Musk's company to retrieve it. Locals vying for a sight of the rocket, which has become the talk of the town. Updating sport. The Demons' chances of a deep finals run have become tougher after the AFL Tribunal upheld Jacob Van Ruin's three-game suspension. The panel sustained Van Ruin's ban for striking Port Adelaide's Aliyah Aliyah, ruling the key forward out until at least the semi-finals. And Aussie surfing is getting its own Big Bash-style competition, with the country's first professional surfing league launching in 2028. The Surfing Super League will feature eight teams competing in fast-paced 90-minute televised events. Founder and CEO Chris Martyr says the teams will represent regions from Melbourne to the Sunshine Coast.
19: Every round will transform our beaches into purpose-built stadium arenas with grandstands, entertainment, surf industry zone, live music. It's unbeatable.
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17: A couple of showers with tops off 20, partly cloudy tomorrow, 21, sunny Friday, slightly overcast Saturday. And that's the latest on Smooth.
0: Yeah, thanks so much, Maham. And welcome to our More Music Breakfast Show here on Smooth Perth. My name is Nick Michaels. Might be getting ready for work or already on your way there. Travel well as we play these feel-good songs. Here are the Pointer Sisters.
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